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Dempsey loves the game. 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
10: 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I'm Frederick Ramprasad. 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
11: 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I want to thank Mr. Sheriff Ahmad, Dr. Lasandra Ahmad, Shobha, Amir, and everyone down there, all the kind staff at Sheriff Medical Center, 12 and 13 Sheriff Street, Sir Brianfield, Georgetown, Guyana, and also at Sheriff General Hospital, Leonora Public Road, West Coast, Demerara. Joining us, you're listening to Exploring What's Available in the Business World. We're standing by to join Fatboy Discount Store, but let's do some shout-outs for all the wonderful listeners joining. Penny Isaacs, good morning to you. Davey from Canada, good morning. Also, let's say good morning and Benjimatuk North is extending greetings to all the lawyers, listeners, and to DJ Dean, the boom champ, mom, dad, and loyal listeners all around the globe. All right, let's say hi to Cheryl. Good morning to you, Cheryl. I trust all is well with you. Good morning to Joyce and Leonora. Good morning to Mike and Marcy, my cousins in Brandon, Florida. Hope you have a good day, Raymond. Back of Screens, New York. Nazarene for on up in the Bronx. The Kehidus, Mona, and her family. Good morning. Rajesh, good morning. Janice Garaway, good morning. Mr. Premerton, good morning. Abdul Shahid Aziz, good morning to you. Good morning to Paris Mature and team down there. Mark Marlowe, Travis Kevin, and also to the entire group down there. Esther, good morning to you. Good morning to Nafis up in Canada. Mrs. Backus, good morning. The Tempos from LaGrange, good morning. Rudy from New Jersey, good morning. Yvonne, Rohan from Freedom Loop, good morning. Charmy up in the Bronx, good morning. Leroy from New Jersey, good morning. Raymond Paulson, Brooklyn, New York, good morning. Shamotar, good morning to you. Hope you're doing really well today. And good morning to Parvati Sur Prasad, Suraj Prasad. Renwick McDougall, Arizona, Texas, good morning. Mom Puran, good morning. Zarina up in Toronto, good morning to you. Good morning to Patrick up in Yonkers, USA. Hope that you're having a good day today. Special good morning also to Bibi from Trinidad and Tobago. Carmen, good morning. Davey from Parfait Harmony, good morning. Fayboy from College and good morning. Nazim Shakir, Montreal, Canada, good morning. Shamina from Canada, good morning. Wow. Shannon up there in Canada, good morning to you. Beryl Susseran, Queens, New York, good morning, Beryl. The man 00, want to wish you a good day today. Feroz Hussein, good morning. 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
13: Bless. 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
17: Esther and Associates, they're online. Good morning, Esther. Good morning to you, Esther. Good morning.
19: Good morning, Frederick. How are you this morning?
17: I'm fine, thank you. And how are you doing?
19: I am doing great.
17: Talk to us about how we can travel with our visa.
19: Yes, you can travel if you have a visa. And this one, I'm going to share a little on Canada. And, you know, sometimes parents would like to take their children with them. Now, first of all, Frederick, they have to make sure that the passport has the validity of the passport, the time. If you come with 6 months, that's what you will get. So I would advise them to go and renew their passport so they can get more time. And if they're applying with their children, they need to have, if it's one parent that is going with them, the parents, one of the parents has to give a consent letter, also a school letter, and the consent letter has to get the other parent's ID card or passport.
17: So these letters will have to be endorsed by the parents or the person who's issuing it. Is there a legal stamp or something to authenticate?
19: From the school, yes, from the school letterhead. And the parent, if one of the parents is not traveling with the other, they would have to do an affidavit of consent to say that this child is going with one of the parents.
17: Now, if we're talking about affidavit of consent, where could we pick up that from?
19: You can get it from a JP.
17: JP, okay.
19: And the invitation letter now, we're talking about the invitation letter, whether it's a friend or a family member or relative. Now, these people have to state on the invitation letter the occasion, how long are they planning to stay, the relative is planning to stay, and places that they would like to take them or places they would like to visit in Canada. And if they will be covering all the expenses, they should attach, if they have a business, business registration, a job letter, and a bank statement. You know, some elderly folks, some people are inviting them, right? And sometimes they don't have anything to show. However, the invitee, if they produce these documentation, it will help them.
17: And these ought to be authentic, for example, yes. Stamped and everything.
19: Absolutely. Also, ordinary persons, like if they have a U.S. visa, country they travel before, they need to see that. And transport or title, vehicle registration, these are assets. If they're working, job letter, also business registration, if self-employed. This is for Canada. Also, if they're married, they need to produce a marriage certificate. If they're common law, they have to go to a GP to get that. You know, there's a form that they have to fill, that has to be filled out and stamped by a GP.
17: Excellent. Now, Esther, could you elaborate as to your location, contact numbers, and do anyone meet you by appointment, or they can walk in?
19: They can walk in. They can also make an appointment. I'm located on the second floor of the Mirage Building, 185 Charlotte and King Street, Georgetown. And my contact number is 226-3098. And my mobile is 654-2420.
17: Excellent. Thanks, Esther, for talking and sharing with us about visas, qualifications, requirements, how authentic they ought to be, and I know lots of people are listening. Thank you.
19: Thank you, Frederick, and do have a wonderful day.
17: You as well. I want to say good morning to my good friend, Mr. Shyam Autar, and I want to wish him and his family all the best, and Spin Distribution Pharmaceuticals, 5C New Road, Freedom Hoop, West Coast, Demerara. 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
17: Today, as I said, we're talking about vitamin C. We just can't exhaust the benefits of vitamin C. I had one this morning. 1,000 grams, I usually use one a day, but whenever I feel like I'm in the mood of coughing, sort of, I use one in the morning, one in the evening. But every day I use a vitamin C, 1,000 milligrams. All right, vitamin C is essential for overall health, offering numerous benefits, including immune set support, antioxidant protection, and skin health. What are some of the benefits? Immune system support. Vitamin C is well known for its role in enhancing the immune system. It helps stimulate the production of, guess what? The white blood cells, which are crucial for fighting infections. The regular intake of vitamin C can help reduce the duration of severity of colds and other infections. Antioxidant properties. As a powerful antioxidant, vitamin C protects cells from damage caused by free radicals, which are unstable molecules that can lead to oxidative stress and chronic diseases such as heart disease and cancer. Skin health. Vitamin C is vital for collagen synthesis, which is essential for maintaining skin elasticity and firmness. It helps in wound healing and may reduce the appearance of wrinkles by promoting healthy skin. Now, heart health. Studies suggest that vitamin C may help lower blood pressure and reduce the risk of cardiovascular diseases. It can improve endothelial function, which is important for maintaining a healthy blood cells or blood vessels. iron absorption, vitamin C enhances the absorption of non-hemic iron, the type of iron found in plants-based foods. 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
17: 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They're located between Wellington Street and King Street. 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Remember that you can take these information down. If you don't need the items at this time, you can always, when you need, they're available and you have the contact, you know where you can pick up these items from. Let's talk today about the outdoor tables. They have outdoor tables and chairs with cushions. And you need to have a look at the picture. You need to visit them to see what I'm talking about. Then you will, telling you, I'm just enlightening you, promulgating what they have. But for you to see the quality and the type and the kind of appearances that will make you focus on buying them, you will have to visit the location, even if you're just inquiring. They have outdoor tables with chairs and cushions, They have mug sets with accompanying sauces, cups, teacups and dish bowls, wine glasses, an assortment of other colorful glasses, an assortment of crockery and cutlery, different colors of waste paper baskets, water coolers, food warmers, ice coolers, pressure cookers and all pots, all sizes. 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Thank you very much to Trifte Shopping Center. In the morning when you're hungry, you have breakfast, but then when you're looking, you want to go on beyond that, right? 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

0: 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And if you're in the Asian County, no, the Cinderella County, Essequibo, I want you to know that you can check them out in the S&S General Store, Eamon Backus and Safeway Supermarket. So ladies and gentlemen, when you're thinking about spices and all that's good for you to enjoy, you know, the barbecue, the items that you will need, oh boy. We're talking about green seasoning, cassava casserole, pepper sauce, West Indian hot sauce, West Indian garlic sauce, mango achar, bling bling achar, hot chunky lime sauce, mustard, flavored edible oil. The items you need, most importantly, so Pepe's, that's a place to go, that's a trademark, look for them, Mohammed's Manufacturing Enterprise. Thank you so much to the Mohammeds, wishing every one of you an awesome, awesome weekend from the Mohammeds. And to let you know, also, they're sponsoring the third week. They have a special 1 hour in which the fans all over the world will call and request songs. Pepe, the food, the home of spices, that's the name of the program. And you can enjoy your favorite songs on that program. And they're powering it up 7 p.m. every third Sunday of the month. Thank you very much. Ladies and gentlemen, when you're looking for the food market and you're looking for all the fresh items, frozen food, you know, the global sauces, seasoning, the fresh produce. Let's say good morning to Mr. and Mrs. Matai, Kieran, her brother, and all the staff, all the customers of Matai's.
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0: 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Let's say good morning to Mr. Ramsey Ali, to Rita Bihari, Kamini, Tallboy, all the staff down there, all the delivery personnel who I meet sometimes, and they're very kind. 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And we will give you an idea of some of the items that they have available today as we walk you through these commercials.
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0: approximately 6 minutes past the 11 o'clock hour. 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And of course, it is the GBI Hour, Guyana Breweries Inc. Hour, hosted by yours truly, DJ Golden Child. Keeping your company up until 12 noon, Saturday, May the 9th. And hope everyone is having a good morning so far. And of course, we're here to make it better, keeping you company, giving you some good vibes. All things GBI, letting you know what's up. Remember, it's the home of Caribbean beverages in Guyana, such as Rockstone Caribbean, Royal Extra Stout, Moccasin Stag, 592 Lager Beer, Coors Light, Caribbean, Carib Shandy, Smirnoff Ice, Smalta, and of course, Juicy Cool. And we exist to refresh and uplift our people worldwide with appealing beverages to continuously create value for everyone we touch. Trying to go to the entire team there, the ever so hardworking team at Guyana Breweries Inc. I want to shout out to the entire team because in celebration of Mother's Day, they hosted a special lunch ahead of the day to honor the wonderful mothers within their organization. And they also extended love and appreciation to all mothers and mother figures worldwide whose strength to care and inspiration make a lasting impact every day. That's right, GBI. Before we get into the music, let me shout out to my boy Devon Dover, the employee of the month of April. So big ups to you, Devon. Big congratulations to you, my bro. Belated birthday greetings going out to Jonathan. He's celebrating his birthday there in Team GBI as well. Well, let me shout out to everyone locked in once again. Turn up those radios because, you know, we always hit some good vibes. And I'm going to give you some music. Then I'm going to come back and tell you what's up with GBI. All those promotions going on.
1: 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The feelings start creeping up, coming your way.
0: You can send some greetings via WhatsApp to 655-0326. That is 655-0326.

0: All right, let me do some shout-outs quickly here this morning. Good morning to Auntie Lalita, who's locked in. And, of course, good morning to the man Kamal Hamid. Shouting out to you all the way up in Toronto. You know, all our regular listeners. And we have Sharmily saying, good morning, DJ Kulichai. Locked in. Happy Saturday. Happy Pre-Mother's Day to your beautiful wife and mother. Well, thank you, and same to you. Nazarene is wishing everyone a fantastic weekend and also happy Mother's Day to all the wonderful mothers around the world. And here we'll be saying good morning, happy weekend to you and the family, Team GBI, especially to Mr. Kelvin and his family and all the staff and everyone. Stay safe, one love. Happy Mother's Day to all the mothers out there. We have your pleasant good morning, Golden Child, wishing you and everyone a fantastic day and a blessed and a wonderful weekend as well. Coming from Pamela Seacher and Hendrix, who's also extending birthday wishes to our adorable granddaughter, well, it's great-granddaughter, Isabella Valentina Hendrix, who is celebrating her sixth birthday tomorrow in New York. Love and best wishes are coming from her mom and dad, Saskia and Dill, grandparents, great-grandparents, aunts, uncles, Nicholas, cousins, Haley, Jake and Tyler, all other relatives, but first and foremost, great-grandma and great-grandpa. Pamela and Richard Hendricks, we all joined in wishing her all the very best on her special day with God's richest blessings and lots of love, hugs, and kisses. Good morning to the folks there at Serendipity Gift Shop. Auntie Him and the crew. Are you guys busy right now? It's a busy weekend for you, all right? Folks at Monty's Variety Store, good morning to ya. Everyone is locked in, all those minibus drivers, conductors, passengers on the go, taxis, folks in the hair salons, barbershops, wherever you're locked in from. Those corner shops, man, supermarkets. It's about 18 minutes past the 11 o'clock hour. I'm going to be right back with you. I'm going to keep you updated on what's popping with Team GPI.
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9: 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DJ Ariane presents to you the Wedding House DJ competition happening on Saturday the 13th of June. We have 6 DJs. 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Plus trophy. Second prize, $50,000 plus trophy. And the third prize is a trophy. I'm going to be your MC there. And remember, the crowd is going to be the judge. So if you know you have one of your favorite DJs there taking part, or even if you don't, just come out and hear some good music, some good juggling, because the crowd is going to be judging that one. Big up to DJ Sheik. He's going to be warming up the party. Shouting out to DJ Ariane and On The Rocks crew that's in Parika. Big ups to you guys. Remember, guys, cheers to mom. Today is the last day for that. Now, Easter Monday, we normally have our Easter Monday throwdown, but we didn't have it this year due to the weather. So we're going to have the East Coast throwdown instead. And tell you what, this is coming big on the 27th of June, 2026. This is happening at Lusignan Ground. For those song system lovers, I tell you, we're keeping the song system culture alive. 12 bass each from TRS, that's Team Rhythm Squad. And 12 bass from Full Bloom Sound, going to be packing down. Who is going to throw it down? One Shot Entertainment, DreamWorks Entertainment. We're making our one possible with compliments of Guyana Beauty Inc. The show times, it starts at 7 p.m. Your top DJs will be passing through as well. And this is happening at Lusignan Center Ground with the admission just $1,000. So come in and rep for your favorite song there again, TRS versus Full Bloom Sound. It's one of the biggest on the East Coast, trust me. For those music lovers and song system lovers, they're going to know. Also, you want to enjoy some Coors Light, some 592. You come on out to SNS Lounge, nice and easy tonight. Yeah, man, it's pre-Mother's Day party. Nice and easy. We're taking it with DJ Kevin and Selector Kevin. Tomorrow night, it's Happy Mother's Day celebration at SNS Lounge there. With yours truly, DJ Golden Child and Selector Kevin. That's in one repo. For those of you who don't know, if you never came there before, this is your opportunity to come and enjoy some good vibes.

And of course, we have One Shot Boss, Avinash, aka One Shot Boss. His birthday celebration is coming up. That's on Saturday, the 20th of June at SNS Lounge. Admission $2,000, featuring live on stage the man Jumo and AW Lyrical, of course, juggling by DJ Golden Child, Selector Kevin, DJ Scratch Master. Don't want to miss that one as well. There's so much things happening, man. GBI is proud to be a part of all these events. Remember, 592 Cores. We have Mackeson, Stag. Caribbee Rose. Carib Beer, Carib Shandy, Smart of Ice, Smalton, of course, Juicy Cool, Rockstone Tonic Wine. And Mr. Rudy saying good morning, happy Mother's Day to all the mothers around the world, to your mom and wife. Well, thank you so much, Mr. Rudy. Definitely shouting out to all the mothers. Mothers to be as well. Just about 11 hours 30. Let me give you some more music here this morning, and it's some more reggae vibes. Cool and easy.

that brings every- Of course, let me shout out Happy Mother's Day to Rosianna, or is it Rosanna? Let me get it right. Of course, greetings are coming from your husband and Amir and Samira. Yeah, that's Imran there. Big ups to you, my brother. Team GBI. He's sending out Mother's Day greetings there. To his wife, Rosanna.

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To my friends and every Saturday from 11 a.m. to 12 noon. Remember those Mother's Day promotion happening at DSL and at Massey Stores? They're ending today, so it's your chance to go through and purchase any 2 6-packs of GBI products, man. Fill out your names, drop it on that box, and you could be a lucky winner. 6 lucky moms could win $50,000 redeemable at any Massey Stores. 3 lucky moms at DSL, their washers and dryers. And we have Hema here sending out a shout out to all the mothers around. She says, Happy Mother's Day. You know, we always say Mother's Day, Father's Day is every day. But we definitely put in aside a day for, you know, a little bit of reflection there, man. Reminiscing. Life is a dream. It is every day, but it's for some people who are extremely busy. You know, you got to make time for moms and dads.

0: I know how it is. We're all human beings. Everyone has their flaws. No one is perfect. We all go through a little bad patch in life. Sometimes we're not talking to our parents are not talking to us. But my good friend Kamal is always there, eh? You're lucky to have your parents with you, bro. So even if me and my parents get a little high talk and them take it, so, you know, we still can put that aside and we can talk. Because I'm going to be honest, they still look out for me up to today. Each and every day. And it's a good feeling. Sometimes you be like, oh, God. You know, these people are still looking out for you. You eat. You have groceries home. Everything all right. How you doing today, you know? So, yes, I'm very fortunate to have my parents around. I'm grateful for that. And I know many of you out there are grateful that your parents are around as well. You don't have to buy anything, I'm telling you that. Just show up. Just be there. Just a phone call if you can't be there in person. Means a lot, I'm telling you. That's about 11 hours 38. Just a reminder right now where to get your tickets.
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0: 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So grab a 592, cause that's made for we. 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
2: 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The home of Caribbean brewery beverages in Guyana. Of course, I'm going to drop this one dedicated to all mothers. Let's go.

0: bit of that segment here. Some songs for Mama. Let me say happy Mother's Day. Greetings going out to Amanda from Baby Amelia and from Robin Basil.
1: As long as me live, say she won't live there no.
0: All the best to ya.
1: Won't live there no.
0: Happy Mother's Day, Amanda. Yeah.

0: And Evan Knightley, Charmelee enjoying the Saturday morning vibes. Let me shout out to Auntie Pyro, Uncle Anno, the Flemings up in North Carolina. Good morning to you guys. The Kahiru's up in Brampton.
1: Long time for fight for what's mine. Believe in your dream.
0: Auntie Joyce in Leonor, Auntie Joyce in Better Hope as well.

0: Well, let me start by saying a happy Mother's Day to all the wonderful mothers out there, especially to my mother, to my mother-in-law, to my wife, Seema, you know, all the mothers-to-be, all those playing the role of a mother as well. We're wishing you all the best on your special day tomorrow, man. And every day is Mother's Day. And, of course, on behalf of Guyana Breweries, Inc., they're extending their love and appreciation to all mothers as well and mother figures worldwide whose strength, care, and inspiration make a lasting impact every day. So, yes, happy Mother's Day once again to all the wonderful mothers out there worldwide. And on behalf of NTN Radio as well, we're sending out Mother's Day greetings to all you wonderful mothers. Remember, guys, you could enjoy any product from GBI at a bar or a supermarket near you. Enjoy responsibly. If you're consuming any alcoholic beverages, please don't drink and drive. No underage drinking. Good morning to the Sudial family, to Navita and her entire family there. And I'm going to leave you with some songs for Mama for you to enjoy up until the top of the hour there. It's just about 11 hours 48. And do enjoy your weekend as well. I'm going to be back here on Monday. Remember, you could follow DJ Golichal on TikTok, Facebook, Instagram. Get all those updates with GBI and all those events that we have coming up as well.
1: Hey, Mama. 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
0: So until we meet again, you guys take care, stay safe, have a good one.
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0: bye-bye for now.

Yeah, you know, dedicate this one to my special mother and all mothers over the world. 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Yeah. 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Yeah. 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
1: Stargirl, Mira.

Thursdays, each and every one of you. I hope you guys had a fantastic day. Here is your musical hour, old as always, gold, and I'm talking about the music that tunes. That song especially dedicated to the handsome Navin.

you guys are just joining us, I will definitely play that CD. It was released a day ago. I also have a beautiful song by Rick Brown. Lots of new music today. Easy Climate and Jazzy have Vikram Sourcewell, and that is titled Mother's Day Song. Indeed, happy Mother's Day. Of course, this weekend we are chilling at Kiss Entertainment, so come on down and hang with the band. We have the ABC, Angels Caribbean Band, and the ABC Band. Hey, Tobago, how are you guys doing? Beautiful song coming up.

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Good afternoon to you guys in that group. Alan Hussein, how are you doing?

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1: Was it Kayamat? 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Well, Usha Azimila knows best, so hopefully Usha could answer that question. Let us know which Oli was that. We all enjoy Olis very much. Let's do something. Let's say Happy Nurses Week to all the beautiful nurses out there making a difference.

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Essie Quibble. 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

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SMS 24/7. Is it an app store, Roku TV, and Fire Stick TV? Pick up to the folks from PC Richardson and Son. Happy Mother's Day to each and every one of you beautiful moms locked in. Usha Azimola, the beautiful Rosanna Buman, my beautiful mom, Bibi Muhammad.

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That's right, 516-322-0632. The number is on screen, so call Access 24 Homes. 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

where's our beautiful Anita? Happy, happy birthday to going out to our beautiful friend Anita Persan. Kapadya Lalman, Mr. Sham Lalman. Camera Sina Ryan, Mr. Jay Singh, how are you?

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1: It's a Throwback Thursday on Shanaz Musical Sensation, All Is Gold, and that is the tunes for you, the tunes that you enjoy taking you down memory lane with hopefully a cup of tea. It's your time. It's my time. 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

Hercules Cement is available in Homeland, Guyana. 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

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I have this beautiful Mother's Day song to release right now on Shanaz Musical Sensation, dedicated to all the wonderful mothers out there.

Somebody said Tobago. Somebody said Trinidad and Tobago. Somebody said Tobago China. Let's hear what Tobago is all about.

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Share the link, share the love.

0: भी आप आई है बहार। Buy some pool for your loved ones this weekend.
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straw. So this Sunday, we'll be celebrating Mother's Day at KISS Entertainment Center. Looking forward to seeing you guys there.

0: 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Happy Mother's Day to our beautiful Amina.
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0: My beautiful Auntie Calm. Mothers are special. I hope you make them feeling special. My good friend, Mr. Courtney Noel.

fantastic Thursday. If not, I hope the music are making it a little bit better. Mr. Josh Mendez, Usha Azimola, Paul Singh. 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

The Angels Creeping Vine will be rocking this Sunday at the Kiss Entertainment Center. 2 p.m. So come on down. Check out my Facebook page. A tribute to Bob Marley on Saturday. Sensation.

Beautiful song indeed. Your mother is kind, your mother is beautiful. Special dedicated to all the beautiful moms locked into Shanae's musical sensation.

0: 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I do hope to see you guys this Sunday at Kiss Entertainment. 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
8: Entertaining vibes on a Saturday afternoon. 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My editor, Randy Kanai, and to all the advertisers. I know you're ready to get cracking. 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
6: All the pretty girls, raise your hands. 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
2: 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It's always a pleasure being here, hanging out with you. I want to wish you the best. And don't touch your dial, because a musical extravaganza comes up next. We're going to keep you in the love zone. Some of you will fall in love all over again, and some of you celebrating the anniversary will go crazy. Thanks for joining. Thanks to Randy. Thanks to our sponsors. Stay tuned, as we're going to take you into the soothing music as Musical Extravaganza comes up next.

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6: Penetrating the heart and a Saturday evening. Good evening if you're just joining us in Guyana, if you're just joining us from the hotel, the restaurant, or maybe some way up in Paris. Want to say hi, India, up in the USA, Canada, across the Caribbean, so many countries, Curacao, St. Martin, anywhere around the Caribbean, St. Lucia. We have so many fans that follows, and whenever I go to whatever programs, I want to say big thanks to you. Thanks for joining, and we're cruising on a Saturday evening. Let's keep the vibes going right here on 8 to 9.1 FM radio.

0: beer that you love it, all the music that you love on a Saturday evening. 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
1: 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Well, thank you very much for joining. 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This is where we have to say goodbye. Tata, adios. 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I'm going to be blazing and keeping your company tomorrow, Sunday. 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Awesome music throughout the evening. Frederick saying goodnight. 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